0: карти Opus.
1: No more dating DJs. No more dating DJs, MCs, producers, hip-hop critics, radio hosts, etc.

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But until I'm sure I've learned the difference, I just won't date DJs, MCs, producers, hip-hop critics, radio hosts, etc.

magnet of your heart draws the iron in me. Your sky and its arc, the pull of your gravity. The sweetness of your honey, the blue-black shadow of your memory. The throne of your royalty, your distant station, soft, soft frequency. 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
2: 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You know I had to go back to the old school for a minute.
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0: LRT Opus.
1: Put your cards down on the table. You know I never tell a lie. And I'd change for you if I could. You know I would.

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And I started seeking knowledge and I switched up the flow. Niggas say I'm too conscious now, bitch, I'm the GOAT. For real. For real. Yeah. Niggas say I'm too conscious now, bitch, I'm the GOAT.

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1: Dole.
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Space Shuttle Discovery still on its way to orbit after a successful ascent through main engine. Oh.

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They keep Salone and feeds a western right to sadness. Howling at the moon for the right to cruise.

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You are tuned in to Elsewhere Radio, where we got all rhythm, no algorithm. And if you're ready to take flight into the great unknown, I've got something new just for you. 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
3: Це ЛРТ Опус.

2045, they hope to have 600 million. That's nearly 200 cameras for every citizen. They have built a national database, a machine that recognizes every citizen within seconds. The government and private companies have developed surveillance.

There are 200 million surveillance cameras in our country. By 2045, they hope to have 600 million. That's nearly 200 cameras for every citizen. They have built a national database, a machine that recognizes every citizen within seconds. The government and private companies have